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0: 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I'm gonna die.
1: Rolls Royce. Going down. Mega Music Marathon. Kicking off with that on the Valley's Old School. Mega 97.9. Ice Cube, Prince on the way. Lauryn Hill 2. Right now. Ready for

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TikTok, you don't stop. That is Color Me Bad, and I'm Squidney, hanging out inside this Mega Music Marathon with ya. Happy Thursday. It'll be a little bit warm today, but enjoy your day. Maybe have some candy. Here's Cameo on the Valley's Old School.

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